their player, Cade Nelson, brings lines. And out they come. So they are in their road white jerseys, blue pants, blue helmets with the blue numbers. They'll split the receiver out here to the near side. That is Cade Nelson, the under center. And a man in motion near side. That is Tyson Burnham. Back to throw on a rollout. Throw up ahead. It is nearly picked off. The pass from San Dukeshire. Complete. He almost threw it right to Adam Central's Ian Cass. So that will bring up a fourth down play from the 22-yard line. It'll be fourth down and six, and they're on the punt. Standing is Evan Thompson. And the Mustangs. Here's the kick. This one is a wobbly one, short one. Takes a bounce at the 48-yard line, the far sideline. Returns to about the 44 where it originally bounced, and that's where Adam Central go to work. Going to be kind of interesting because of the battle of Centrals tonight. Adam Central and Central. So 44-yard line is where the Patriots will go to work. Excellent, excellent field position for them. 10-16 to play here in the opening quarter. Ball is at the far come. Receiver here to the near side for Adams Central is Jace Teichmeyer, and he's joined in the slot by Dakota Wolliver. Riley Propp, hands off, the big blues, and Raven Central has it. Looked like Riley Propp took off with it. Got a few yards, but then as he crossed the ball went loose, and the player for Raymond Central fell on it right at the 35-yard line. So that opening play is over almost right at the 35-yard line. Here's Raymond Central's first, second possession at the 35. They're getting going from right to left. Manning motion out the back of everybody. Here's a running play straight ahead. 5 yards, 7 yards. That's a good run there for Adam. And let's see who came up with that. Running play that time was by William Verlick. I hope I'm saying Verlick. Yeah, I hope I'm saying that right. And so they'll put him down at the 42-yard line. As I said before, 7 yards. Second down and three coming up. And out they come from the huddle. Here's the snap and a handoff yet again to Verlick, and he's off the right side for 1 yard at the most. He might just get back to the original line of scrimmage. Let's see where they put the ball down. They're going to put the ball down at the 43. So it'll bring up a third down and two. Third down and manageable is how some people call it. And out the near side is Cade Nelson. Another player that's also in there is Tyson Burcham. And their quarterback is Dukeshire. He's under center. Man in motion and a handoff play again. This time I believe it is. And he is ahead maybe to the 45, but it looks like that is going to be enough for the first down. And, in fact, it will be. Way to go, Raymond Central. Again, they are looking for their first win of the year. They come in at 5, and here they are with a first down of the evening, and they are 1-for-1 third down. No score in the ball game, just underway. 8:20 to play, opening quarter. Raymond Central, the Mustangs. They got a really tight formation with right behind the quarterback and two wingmen. So here's the snap. Here's a gift to Burcham. He turns the field up left, gets across midfield, and he goes down to the 45 or the 46 of Adams Central. Tyson Burcham. So they're going to give the – actually, they're going to shortchange him a little bit, give him to the 47. But either way, that's pretty good. That's an 8-yard pickup on first down. Second down and two coming up. 7:42. Clock ticking here in the first. No score. Mustangs
with 1-2-3 out the door. They picked up a fumble from Adams Central, and so now here they are. They moved all the way from about their own 35, and they're down to the 47-yard line of Adams Central. Running play again, and this time it should be enough for another first down. It is indeed William Varilek. And they're going to put him down at the 44-yard line. That's a pickup of three for another first down for Raymond Central. The Mustangs to get here tonight. Bringing the play from the sideline for the Mustangs is Gason Thomas. And he goes out to the right. Varilek, the tailback, he is right behind the quarterback. And the wingman here to the near side is Tyson Burcham. Burcham goes in motion. Here's the snap, fake toss, and now here's the running play to Devin Watkins. And he's ahead maybe for 1 yard. Let's see where they put the ball down. Devin Watkins, he's a senior, standing 5 down at the 43-yard line. So that's a gain of 1. That brings up a 2nd down and 9 for Raymond Central. Coming out of the ball game is William Varilek. He's been a workhorse here early on. Taking his place is Cade Nielsen. 6:22 to play here, opening quarter. No control on the move. He's now at the Adams Central 43. Receiver out to the right side is Cade Nielsen. A couple of slot men here to the near side. One of them is Tyson Burcham. Burcham actually is a wingman. He goes in motion. And the Dirkshire takes a snap, and he gets caught behind the line, and he is down. That's going to be a 1 yard loss for Dirkshire. So let's put him at the 44, where it'll be 3rd down and 10 yards to go. That's the first tonight, if memory serves. So 3rd down and 10. Gage Thomas brings the play in from sideline. And Sam Dukeshire is talking to his team in the huddle. And here we go. Out they come. Nelson out to the right. Wingman here on the left is Burcham. Wingman on the other side is Watkins. Here's the snap. Play action. Rolling to the right. Dirkshire throws it on the run and completes the pass over on the far sideline. Going to be short of the first down, but it will depend on the spot. Let's see where they put it. It's going to be close. They will put the ball down at the 36-yard line. That was a pass play of 8 yards. So that brings up 4th down and 2. This is the 9th play of the drive. Out they come from the huddle. They'll send a receiver to the right. That's Cade Nielsen. Watkins and Burcham are there as the wingman. Watkins play to Varilek. And he appears to have the first down, and he does. That's a good little combination there, Varilek there. When they need to get that first down, he's there. And he's close to the 30-yard line. In fact, he is right on. So he needed 2. He got 6. 1st down and 10 for the Mustangs. Moving against Adams Central. They're looking for the first win. They're 0-5. 4:18 to play here. Opening quarter. No score. Mustangs and Patriots. But the Mustangs are on the move. They're at the 30-yard line of Adams Central. Receiver Age Thomas, here's the snap and a gift to Burcham. Burcham tries the left side. He gets caught, but he's ahead maybe for a half yard, maybe a full yard. It just depends on what the spot is. Hash mark puts it down at the 30, so let's give him no gain on that. So it'll be 2nd and 10. Cade Nielsen brings the play in from the sideline, and out they come. Nielsen splits out a receiver to the right side. 2 wingmen. Watson over there on the right. Burcham here on the left. Dukeshire under center takes the snap and loses the ball. And it looks like Adams Central comes up with it. They do indeed. Let's see who came up with it that time. Hudson Treffer. Ball popped loose. His hands. Falls right on it at the 30-yard line. So what looked very, very promising for the Mustangs ends up with a fumble and taken away by Adams Central. With 3:20 to play here in the opening quarter, no score. Adams
to the field. Ball is right at the 30-yard line. And there is 3:20 to play here in the opening quarter. Riley Propp stands in the pistol formation. Got a receiver to the snap. And here's a running play right up the middle. For a few yards, three, maybe four. This is Wilson Heiser. But there is a flag down. That's a holding on Adams Central. That's going to be a 10-yard variety. And they're going to move it back. And I believe they're going to put it right at the 20-yard line. So first down and 20 for Adams Central. Moving from right to left. They've got a slot out to left side, flanker here to the near side. The near side receiver is Jace Teichmeyer, and he's in motion out to the left. High snap for Propp. Throws it out. Teichmeyer gets it there, and he moves ahead for a couple of yards. He might be Jace Teichmeyer. See where they put the ball down. I'm going to give him to the 22. Pass play for two, so it'll bring up second down and 18.

0: Out they come. Two receivers here to the near side. Teichmeyer is one of them, lining up in the slot. Is Nienhuser, I believe. We'll check that out in just a moment. Here's Prop. He takes a snap. He's got a hole. He's into the secondary. He's across 5 and maybe close to the 28. Riley Prop. And they're going to put the ball down at about the 27-yard. About a 5-yard run, and that brings up third down and 13 yards to go. .159 and counting here in the opening quarter. No score. Patriots and Mustangs. And out they come. That's the Patriots. Off to the right side, two receivers. Neaton and also Dylan Peter. We've seen Dylan, that quarterback, at times throughout the season. Here's the snap. Riley Prop rolling to the right. Blockers in front of him. Throws a pass up ahead. Teichmeyer has it across the 40-yard line. He's at the 42. No, he says he got it in bounds. Either way, it's going to be a first down. Prop to Teichmeyer. Second time they've hooked up on this connection, and the ball is at the 41-yard line. That's a pickup of 14. First down and 10 for the Patriots. They need play. They got 14. First down and 10 at the 41-yard line. Ball on the near hash mark. Teichmeyer and Peter go out to the left, and they slot formation. Slot receiver set here to the right, too. Nienhuser's out wide right. Prop in the pistol formation. Play action. He's back to pass. Fires left outside the numbers. Catch made by Peter, and he's out of bounds beyond the 30-yard line. Holy cow! Dylan Peter, and they'll give him to the 33-yard line. That's a tough way to get 8 yards, but that ball went really, really, and Peter just stepped out of bounds. We have a timeout. No, that's not a timeout. They're actually going to keep the ball in play. 1:05 to play here, opening 10 for the Mustangs at the 33-yard line of Raymond Central. Pistol formation, receivers right and left. Here's the snap. Running play ahead is Wilson Heiser. The 30-yard line, and I believe he's going to be at about the 28. Yeah, let's get. That's a gain of 5 yards, so it's another first down for the Adams Central Mustangs. Got under a minute to play. The clock ticking at 40 seconds left, no score. Ball on the far hash mark, first 8-yard line of Raymond Central. Receivers to the right, slot out to the left. Pistol formation and another back there for extra insurance. Here's a Heiser moves across the 25-yard line. He's close to the 23 over there on the sideline. I think he still keeps in bounds. Clock is rolling, so he did. That may be. Let's see where they put it down. They put it down at about the 23. That's another 5-yard pickup there for Wilson Heiser. Second down and 5. 12 seconds. And I think they're just going to be content to let the clock run out here on the first period. 5, 4, 3, 2, 1. We'll take a timeout here. Again, the score at the end of 1-0, Adams Central and Raymond Central. We'll take a timeout here and be back with the second period. 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
0: We are back at Adams Central High School to start the second period. No score, but they're at the 23-yard line of Raymond Central. Riley Propp stands in the pistol formation and hands off to Heiser. Picks up the steam as he runs left, and he's across or close to the 20-yard line for a little pickup there. So it's a gain of one, so I'm told. And that'll put it out the 22. It'll be third down and four. Actually, it's going to be second down and nine. Where that came from, I have no idea. Riley Propp takes the snap, and he get play action. Back to throw, a high pass right side. End zone! The man is there, but the play is not. The flag flies at the end. So that time, Propp was looking for Weston Nienhuser, but close with coverage there was Tyson Bertram of Raymond Central. So let's see what the flag is all about. Pass interference on Raymond Central. And you might be able to hear some people do not agree with that. But pass interference is how it goes, and they're going to put the ball down. Let's see where they put it down. I guess waiting for the on the 11-yard line, where it's now first down and 10. Here's the snap. Propp takes it himself, finds a hole up the middle. He's close to the 5-yard line. Let's see where they put him down. They're going to put him down at about the 8 or 7-yard line. Now, the people keeping score here to see where they put him down. They're going to put him down on the 7-yard line. So Propp picks up four there. It'll be second down and six. Riley Propp, the formation, Heiser right behind him, play action, quick throw right side to a cutting receiver. Is he in the end zone? He is, Jace Teichmeyer. Jace Teichmeyer, the game's first touchdown. And that comes with 10:22 to play.

0: So 9 plays, 70 yards. And about 5 minutes off the clock. And here to kick the PAT is Evan Thompson. Prop to hold, I believe. Here's kick is up. It's on the way. And that is good. So with 10:22 to play, the hometown Patriots strike first. They're up 7-0 over Raymond Central. We'll take a timeout here and be back with the kickoff in just a moment. On ESPN Tri-Cities.
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0: Welcome back to Adams Central High School, where the hometown Patriots just scored the ensuing kickoff. And this is a high end-over-ender. Is taken down at about the 3-yard line, returning to the 10, near side to the 15. Flag flies 20, 25, and he's brought down at about the 27-yard line. He is someone who is not on the roster. But that was a great return. That might have been Cade Nelson. Cade Nelson had a good return in the at the opening kickoff. Let's see where they're going to set Raymond Central down following that play. I didn't get to hear what the infraction. So it is against Raymond Central, and they're backing up, backing. The near hash mark at about the 9-yard line. Raymond Central with the receiver way out to the left, double wing formation. Here's the snap. Here's a running play to, I believe it is, William Varilek. Let's see where they put him across. I think it's a Kahaw. Actually, he might. Let's see where they put him now. Cole Cooper brings him down for Adams Central. And they give him to the 13-yard line. So that's a 4-yard pickup. And switch to go from the 13. Duke Scherer under center takes the snap. Hand off again, straight up the middle. For minimal yardage, if any. Very much there. And getting up from the pile is William Varilek. And they're going to put him right at the 15-yard line. So they give him two, third down. And Raymond Central 0-5 on the season. Out they come from the huddle. Cade Nelson is your receiver out to the left side. Double wing formation. Burcham on the near side. And Watkins on the far side. Berkshire, handoff up the middle. Varilek, he falls. No, it's a play action, and keeping the ball over there on the far sideline. Good run there, and I believe that is, no, it is Burcham. I thought it was going to be Dirkshire, but no, it is Burcham. And I believe he picks up the first down he doesn't need. You're on the 15 and a third down and 4. They needed 4. Let's see where they put him down. You're going to give him to the 19, so he did get that 4 yards that he needed. So the Mustangs from the 19-yard line. First down and 10. Clock ticking 8:34 to play here in the second period. Patriots 7, Mustangs nothing. And here the Mustangs go to work from the 19 on the first drive. Burcham, who just picked up that first down, is a wingman off to the right. Ball dropped momentarily, but Dirkshire picks it back up, tosses it, ball pops loose again, and I believe the Mustangs survived that one. It is, in fact, Burcham falls down on it, but let's see where they put it down. A couple yards out of it. Maybe not. In fact, they're going to put him at the 19-yard line. So they lost. This will be a second down and 11 from the 19. Ball on the near hash mark. Got a receiver out. Dukeshire under center. Verlick right behind him. Here's the snap. And here is a running play. Watkins has it. And he's caught behind the line. And he's down, I believe, at about the 8 line. He may have lost a couple. Let's see what happens. Dakota Wolliver with the stop for the Mustangs. Make that the Patriots. And the ball stays right at the 19-yard line, so no gain on that. Third down and 11 for the Mustangs of Raymond Central. 7:02 to play here. First half, Patriots 7, Mustangs nothing. Receiver out to the left side. Dukeshire calls for man in motion. That's Burcham. Here's the snap. And it is Dukeshire running to the left. Down he goes with authority. My goodness, Hudson Treffer, who earlier picked up a fumble, and now he had lowered the boom on Dukeshire, and that brings us all to a halt here for the Ravens. Have to play their down 7-0. A huge, huge loss. He said Hamburger came up with the, hey, that's what I saw. Here's the kick. It's a short one, and they're just going to let it roll, but it rolls beyond the 30-yard line in the Raymond Central half of the field. So this is going to be the best field position of the night for the Adams Central Patriots. 6:05 to play here in the second period as Adams Central comes back to the line. They come back out on offense. And they're going to spot the ball at the 32-yard line field position for the Patriots. Receiver here to the near side is Jace Teichmeyer, who last time he had the ball, caught it for a touchdown. Riley Propp, and as they're getting set, timeout taken by Raymond Central. We'll take it with them. 6:05 to play here. Opening quarter, opening half, that is. 7-0 Adams Central over Raymond Central back in 30.
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0: 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When you need us, we'll be there. Welcome back to the booth, everybody. Scott Miller is my name, and it's Adams Central taking on Raymond Central tonight on just a beautiful night for football. Not a cloud in the sky. These two Fridays we've been with you, where it's just been rain, rain, rain. All right, here we go. This is first down and 10 for the Mustangs at the 32-yard line. First down and 10 for the Patriots at the Mustangs 32. Here's the snap. Prop with a handoff to Heiser. Starts left, turns up field. Across the 30-yard line, maybe to the 28. All depends on the spot. Let's see where they put it down. They're going to put it down about the 28. So let's give Heiser 4. So it's second down and 6.� Adams Central, the 4 and they come from the huddle. Receiver out to the right side is Jace Teichmeyer. And receiver here on the near side is Weston Nienhaeser. Here's the snap. Prop

0: Gun, receiver to the right, tight. That's him. He comes in motion near side, fakes the jet sweep. Prop keeps it himself. He moves up ahead for about 4 yards before he's gang tackled back. Let's see where they give him progress to. They are going to put the ball down right at the 15-yard line, if I'm looking correctly. No, they're only going to give him 1 yard to the 20. So second down and 9. Flanker left, and we have a stoppage in play. And the officials want to talk about something and say something doesn't look right. Receiver to the near side is Nienhauser. And Peter in a slot formation to the right. Tight end on the left side. And one of the receivers on the left side, that is Dakota Westover. Throw by Prop. End zone in the far corner. Is the catch made? It is! Touchdown! A 20-yard touchdown grab. Let's see who that is. Dace Teichmeyer for his second touchdown of the night. First one from 7 yards out. This one is from 7 yards out. Teichmeyer having a great game tonight. PAT coming up here. And kicking this is Evan Thompson. Snap, placement, kick. It is good, and I think it is good just barely, but that doesn't matter. He got it. 4 minutes exactly to play here in the first Central 14, Raymond Central, nothing. This is high school football on ESPN Tri-Cities.
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0: Welcome back, everybody, to Ray Adams Central High School, where Patriots have scored 2 touchdowns here in the second period, both of them pass plays to Jace Teichmeyer. Teichmeyer having a great season so far. Going to check the numbers on him when we have a moment. But he's added 2 more to his list this year. On the kick, the ball away for Adams Central is Nienhauser. And here's his approach. Picks up the steam and takes it away. It's a high end over ender and taken down to about the 10-yard line on the far side. 15, 20, and ahead to about the 23 over there on the far side. Raymond Central. And they have gotten... Yeah, they had their best set of down was 2 possessions ago when they went 11 plays from their own 35 to the Adams Central 30, but then lost the ball on a fumble. 3:53 until halftime. First and 10 for the Mustangs at their own 23-yard line. Receiver here to the near side is Cade Nilsson. Double wing formation, Bertram and Watkins. Under center is Dukeshire. Here's the snap and the running play straight ahead. Can't tell if that's Virilic or if it was himself. I believe it was, it was Virilic. And there's no gain on the play, so they'll keep it right at the 23 where it's second down and 10. Trotting into the game from the sideline is Gage Thomas. He's a freshman, stands 9'10", weighs 140, plays the dual role as a wide receiver and defensive back. Second down and 10 for Raymond Central. Double wing formation, double receiver set, one to the right, one to the left. Dukeshire takes the snap. He has time, throws a pass outside left of the numbers, beyond the 50, and just tipped and out of bounds. Oh, my. That was right there.

0: had a shot at it, but just off the tips of his fingers. And my, that would have been just absolutely beautiful. Instead, now from the 23-yard line, it's third down and 10 yards to go for the Mustangs. 3:07 to play here, opening half. 14-0, Adams Central Patrol. Bringing the play in from the sideline is Cade Nelson, the sophomore, stands 6 foot even. He's 165 pounds. He also plays that dual defensive back. Out they come from the huddle to the 23-yard line where it's first down and 10. Nelson splits wide out to the right. He got a receiver out to the left side, and I believe that is Garing there as well. Here is the snap, and here is another another big sack. That's a big sack for Hudson Treffer. That is his second sack on this second consecutive drive. Third down and 10, it all comes to an end for Raymond Central. That's a 8-yard loss back to the 15, and now it is fourth down and 18, and it's going to be a punt situation here for the Mustangs. Just inside of 3 minutes to play, there's a stoppage in play. And we'll take a timeout with them. 2:57, 14-0. Patriots over the Mustangs on Tri-Cities.
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0: We are back at Adams Central High School where the Patriots are going to go to work. They're going to have to punt the ball away again. Something went awry on that last one. Actually, no, they never did get it away. Here is the punt. This one is high down at the 40-yard line to the 35 and down to about the 32-yard line. So about an 8-yard return here for the Patriots, and Teichmeyer is the one who takes that. Busy tonight doing so many things. So the Adams Central Patriots leading 4-0 with 2:48 to play go to work. Work at the 32-yard line of the Mustangs. Now that's ironic because the last time they had the ball, they had it right at the 32 of Raymond Central. So kind of history is repeating itself. Heiser starts off right tackle, and he is ahead to the 30-yard line, it looks like. So that would be a couple of yards for him. William Verilic, who's the running back for Raymond Central, is the one who brings him down to the 31. Second down and 9 coming up for the Patriots. Out they come from the huddle. Receiver going off to the right is Bishop Blecka. Haven't seen him tonight. Teichmeyer here at the near side, also joined in the slot by Peter. Heiser goes in motion from the backfield to the receiver. Here's Prop, straight back to pass. Here comes a rush, but Prop keeps it himself. He wants to throw a little touch to Heiser, and he has it, and he's thrown out of bounds. Players are in front, so I can't really see where he got to, but it should be. If not, right at the first down marker. It's going to be third down. And the ball is down at the 24-yard line, so that was a 7-yard pickup. And 2 yards to go. Prop, high snap, gives off to Heiser, and he is caught in the backfield, finally brought down after 2 attempts. Let's see where they spot the ball. He might have lost yardage on that. And we have a time by Adams Central with a minute 16 to play. They're going to put the ball down. But let's figure it out after a moment. Let's take a timeout here. 14-0, 1:16 to play over Raymond Central on ESPN Tri-Cities.
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0: And welcome back to Adams Central. After that timeout, let's reset it for you. Fourth down. Oh, the ball is at the 24. And here comes Adams Central back onto the field. Riley Propp going to go for it on fourth down. They've got to get to the 22-yard line. He's under center. Going to try to draw him off sides. Riley Propp waiting. Still waiting. Here's the snap. Give up. Finds a hole. He's through. And he should have the first down, but a flag flies right at the end of the play. Let's see what this is all about. It's a hold against Adams Central. Hear the applause. That's because the Raymond Central fans are right in front of our booth right here. And so you're going to see the Patriots back up 10 yards. Let's see officially where they put this ball down. They're going to put the ball down at the 30-yard line. So it's still fourth down. This time it's fourth down and 12. Actually, they're going to put it at the 35. So it's So they did give him a few yards, but their ball is at the 35-yard line. Keep on trying to tell these people. Well, let's see. They do have the lines marked with 50, but they're kind of faded at this point in the season. So either way, it's fourth down and 7 yards to go from the 35-yard line. That is incorrect as well, too. It's fourth. I give up. Okay. This is there's another timeout taken. The ball is at the 30-yard line, so it's fourth down and 8 yards to go. They got to get to the 22. So as they take a timeout, we'll take it with them too. 14-0. Adams Central over Raymond Central, 1:12 to play here on ESPN Tri-City.
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0: We are back at Adams Central High School. 1:12 to play until halftime. Adams Central, the hometown team at 4-1, has a 14-0 advantage over the visiting Mustangs of Raymond 5. They just had a hard time tonight. Meanwhile, things have just gone pretty much well for the Adams Central Patriots. Took them a while to get to score. They have only scored here in the second quarter, and they're back to action now on fourth down and 7. The ball is at the 30-yard line. Backfield joins a three receiver set to the right, and we have another flag. My goodness. Back-to-back flags here. And now here's the official to say what's going on. So it is a false start on Adams Central. So that'll move the ball back to the 35-yard line. Fourth down and 13 yards to go. They got to get to the 22. And I'm not a betting man, but if I were, I'd say they're not even remotely close to field goal range for Evan Thomas. Evan Thompson. Fourth down, three receivers to the prop in the backfield with Heiser. Here's the snap, fourth down and 13. Prop throws a long pass, end zone. He's got man there, but just way over the head of the intended receiver looking for Dylan Peter. Ball is incomplete. To a close here for Adams Central on this drive, and there is 1:05 to play here until halftime. Coming at halftime, we'll give you the recap of the first, and we'll hopefully have some scores for you as well, too. So here is Raymond Central at the 35-yard line. Back to pass, and a throw left side from the hands of Sam Dukeshire. I believe that time he was looking for so that brings up a second down and 10 from the 35-yard line. Both of the last two drives for Raymond Central ended in by Hudson Treffer of Adams Central. Second down and 10 from the 35. Running play, Varilik has it, and he drags players with him to the 40-yard line and maybe to the 41. But the stop for Adams Central is Gus Hemberger. But not before a pretty good pickup there of 6 yards for Varilik. Third down and 4 for the Mustangs. 38 seconds to play until halftime. 14-0. They've got two receivers out to the left side. One here to the near side. Varilik lines up right behind Dukeshire. He gets the call and gets the ball, takes it across the 45-yard line to about the 47-yard line. And that is enough for a first down. Way to go. Cole Cooper brings him down, and they'll put the ball down at the 47-yard line. That's a pickup of 6. They needed 4. They got 6, and we have a timeout taken by the Mustangs. We'll keep it right here with 22 seconds left for Adams Central over Raymond Central. As mentioned before, the last two Fridays, if you've been with us, 2 weeks ago at Donovan Trumbull had lightning, and we eventually scrapped the game. It was called off. They played it the next day, or finished the game the next day. That was between St. Paul and the hometown Cardinals, but the next day St. Paul came back and just kind of ran away with it. Wasn't even close. Then last Friday, if you were with me, Arcadia Loop City, and just a rain fest there, but oh my, that was, we at least were inside for that one. Loop City lost big time to Sandy Creek. So first down and 10 for the 47 for the Mustangs, and back to throw, rolling out actually is Dirkshire. He'll throw it right side away. Two players coming at him from Adams Central, Gus Hemberger and Hudson Treffer. Hudson, as we mentioned before, brought the last two drives for, picked up sacks both times. So that is a no good pass, and we're still at the 47-yard line. This time it's second down and 10. Out they come. Receive Thomas, and we have double wing set of Burcham and Watkins. Burcham goes in motion. Here's the snap. Take the toss. Here's a gift to Watkins. Finds a hold across the 45-yard line and near midfield. Actually, no, he crosses midfield and the other side. So they are in Adams Central territory, and the Mustangs call timeout with 3 seconds left. So let's paint the picture for you. They're at the 47-yard line of, that's a 6-yard pickup, so it's third down and 4 yards to go. Don't think you're going to see a long field goal attempt here. And they're just going to talk about it. Back to the weather here. gorgeous night for football. You've been here the last few days. You've known there's just been a lot of rain, and over the last 24 hours plus, it's been nothing but sunshine, and hopefully it dries things. The result has been it actually feels like a Friday night fall football game now. We've had hot temperatures and muggy temperatures with all the rain over the last two Fridays. It's kind of nice just to feel that cool fall breeze here as we are on the first Friday night in October in South Central Nebraska. Out 3 seconds to play. Raymond Central is at the 47-yard line of Adams Central. Dirk Scher stands in the shotgun. Runner off to his right. Three receivers out to the left, one to the right. Back to pass. Here comes a big rush and a wobbly pass up ahead is very incomplete. The closest player to it was Grayson Gehring, but it's incomplete and to an end. 14-0, Adams Central over Raymond Central here at halftime. We'll take a timeout here and be back with a look at the score in the first half. This is high school football on ESPN Tri-Cities.
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4: We are back at Adams Central High School, where it is halftime here in the Battle of Centrals. The hometown Adams Central Patriots have a 14-0 advantage over the Mustangs of Raymond, looking for their first win of the season at 0-5, while the Patriots are at 4-1 as we move into October. Welcome back inside the booth, everybody. Scott Miller is my name. Glad you... Let's give you a score and recap as the Patriots band gets to take ready to take the field in just a moment. Let's tell you what happened in the first period. Not much. It was scoreless at the end of one, although it was one of the better in that first on into the second period for Raymond Central. They took the ball on their second possession from the 35-yard line, went 11 plays all the way to the Adams Central 30-yard line, but then they coughed up the ball. Adams Central of that. So moving on into the second for the Mustangs, they took the ball over first and 10 at their own 9-yard line at the 10-12 mark. They only got 10 yards. That play came, that whole series came to an end on the big sack from Adams Central's Hudson Treffer. Now, remember that name because on the next drive that the Mustangs had came with just under 4 minutes to play in the first half, their own 23, and on fourth down, a big sack of the quarterback, Sam Dukeshire, and that put an end to that when, once again, Hudson Treffer came in and sacked the quarterback. They had to punt the ball. That kind of a night for Raymond Central. The last time they had the ball in the first half, they got the ball at the 30, all the way to the 47 of Adams Central, But there was only 3 seconds left when they had a third down and four play. But the pass from Dirkshire was short, and that's how their first half came to an end. So they got nothing to show for it for that first two quarters of play. Meanwhile, Adams Central, as mentioned, they first quarter. But then almost 2 minutes into the second period, things started clicking for the Patriots. With the 10:22 mark of the second period, a 7-yard touchdown pass play from Riley Propp to Jace Teichmeyer, and that made the score 7-0 with a good PAT. Then, at the 4 minute mark exactly, also in the second period, this time Riley Propp and again, this time from 20 yards, long TD pass in the corner of the end zone, and Teichmeyer was there, and he grabbed it. Hall made it 13-0, but got the PAT in there from Evan Thompson, and that made the score 14-0, and they were able to hold on to it from there. So that's the story of the first half as we're taking a look at the hometown Adams Central Patriots. They are going to be performing tomorrow in the Harvest of Harmony parade and also the field competition up in Grand Island. If you have a chance to go see them, you please. Looking pretty good, sounding pretty good here at halftime. And they've got a couple of football players decked out right now on the sidelines as well, too. And we'll get Central, maybe some other stories I have with them throughout the night. But for now, we've got halftime here. It's 14-0. Adams Central over Raymond Central. We'll take an extended timeout here and be back with more. This is Hype on ESPN Tri-Cities.
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4: Welcome back to Adams Central High School, where at halftime, the hometown Patriots have the lead over Raymond Central, 14-0. Back in Skyside, everybody. Scott Miller is my name. We are glad you're with us for tonight's contest. And right now, let's tell you what's football. They've wrapped up September 4-0 during the ninth month of the year. Began back on 49-21 win over Ohio. And then the next week, they're right back at Memorial Stadium. No problem with Bowling Green, 56-7. And then the next week, the Huskers held North Dakota to 7 points. And they closed out the month of September with their first road win with a 31-13 win at Michigan State. So what's up tomorrow? Well, first of all, we'll tell you it's homecoming for the Nebraska Cornhuskers. And they welcome the Maryland Terrapins to town for a 3-0. And it can be seen on Fox Sports 1. Let's see if I can find something that tells me what Maryland is this year. Either way, most of your home games, most of your games at home to start out this first season looks really, really well for the Nebraska Cornhuskers. So they will also stay at home for their next game again next Saturday. That's going to be an 11 a.m. kickoff. And that's going to be Fox Television coming to town. And that's going to be a big one with, again, Fox Television. But the game is also going to be on Westwood One, a national network. So it's all the focus going to be on Nebraska and Indiana. But that's next week. So tomorrow, once again, at 3 o'clock, it is Nebraska and Maryland. We'll take another timeout here and be back with more. This is Halftime at Adams Central, 14-0. The Patriots with lead over Raymond Central. We'll be back in a few minutes here on ESPN Tri-Cities.
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6: Welcome back to Adams Central High School, where halftime is just wrapping up here, and we'll get underway with the second period. I got to let you know something here. 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I love that, the Yellow Pages. All right. Lights doing a funky little light show here to get started for the second half. Again, 14-0, the Patriots of Adams Central over the Mustangs of Raymond Central. If all holds right, we should have a post-game interview tonight with head coach Josh Lewis of Adams Central. If they can hold on from here, they would advance to 5-1. I believe he would have a lot of things to say about his team because they're playing very, very well. I want to look at their schedule for this year just to kind of give you a recap as we get it. Opening night on the 28th, a 10-0 win over Ogallala. The next week, they pulled off what I consider to be a big shocker as they went to Central City and beat the Bison 30-0, not even close. Then on the 11th of September, they defeated Donovan Trumbull 20-6. The following week on the 18th, a 20-0 victory at Sydney, going all the way into the Mountain Time Zone, almost to Wyoming to get that 20-0 win. And then last week, they lost the last week of a 10-7 win over Minden. So that's Adams Central and what they've been doing. Meanwhile, for Raymond Central, they're 0-5 on the season, and they're going to kick it away here to start the second half. So Raymond Central will be kicking from left to right. Looks like Wilson Heiser is standing deep for the Adams Central Patriots. I would tell you that if they would just stop these lights from the light show they had. See what happens here. Okay, there we go. Now the lights come back on here. Let's see who's standing deep for Adams Central. It is, in fact, Heiser. And here's the kickoff. Oh, no. Before that, the kicker got right to the ball and was told to stop. That's Braxton Korth. All right. Whatever was the problem has been dealt with, and we are set to go. Here's the kick. It's a short one, and it's taken by one of the up men at about the 30-yard line. Drops it, but he goes back, and it is can't recover, and it is recovered by Raymond Central at the 28-yard line. Whoa, what a big series of events there for Ray as Hunter Matulka comes in and gets the loose ball and gives Raymond Central their best field position of the night. First and 10 inside, very deep inside, Adams Central territory. Remember, they're only down 14. And so they'll start with this drive at the 11:55 mark at the near side 28-yard line. Double wing formation and receiver here to the near side. Here's Dukeshire. Here's the snap. Give it off to Watkins. Runs left. Finds a hole. Back pedals across the 25. Close to the 20. Devin Watkins. And he'll get it down to the 25-yard line. That's a pickup of 3. Second down and 7 coming up for the upstart Mustangs. Again, they're only down 14 to nothing. And again, they did go on in the 11 first half, looked really good doing that. Maybe they could. Maybe this will give them the spark that they need. Out they come from the huddle. Double wing formation. Watkins on the near side in that wing formation. Also here along is the near side receiver is Cade Nielsen. And a receiver out to the left side. Here's a running play. Watkins again. This time he tries left tackle. And there's a flag on the play as he makes his way ahead for a couple of yards. Let's see what the flag is all about. Trunka with a stop for Adams Central, and we have a hold, it looks like, against Raymond Central. So they advance to about the 25. Let's see where they put the ball down. They'll put the ball down at the 35 after the 10-yard walk-off, so I'm in second down and 17 from the 35-yard line. Receiver out to the near side. That is Cade Nielsen. Got a receiver out to the left, way out to the left. Watkins, the wingman off. And it is William Verilich right behind. Dirkshire Verilich gets the call, and he's ahead to about the 30-yard line. Another 5-yard pickup there for Mustangs. William Verilich. Five yards to the 30. Third down and 12 yards to go. And one of the players for Raymond Central is slow. In fact, he's down. He's hurt. And I believe, if I'm looking correctly, that's Grayson Gehring. This injury report is brought to you by FAM. Injuries take you out of the game, on and off the field. Trust the professionals at Family Physical Therapy to get you back into the game of life. Grayson Gehring gets up, and he's kind of favoring that right foot, and he gets a round of applause from his hometown fans, walking off by himself. But for now, the ball is back at the is over on the far side 30-yard line at the hash mark. 11-1 to play here, just about a minute gone by the third period. It's nothing, but they're 25, make that 30 yards away from their first score of the night. Taking the time here with the injury timeout. Grayson going to be looked at. Give you a progress report because he's right in front of us. We can tell you what's going on. For now, the receiver out to the left side is Tyson Burcham. Nelson here to the near side. Verilich, the deep, is the tailback right behind Dukeshire. Third down and 12. And Watkins goes in motion. Verilich gets the call again. Gets away from a tackler, but then he's dragged down just about 4 yards beyond, and he might be hurt too. He's slow to get up, but he shakes it off. Let's see where they put the ball down. Down at about the 27-yard line. That's a pickup of 3 for Verilich. He's carried the ball the last 2 times. This brings up 4th down and 10, I'm going to call it, as the ball is at the 27-yard line. Out they come from the huddle. Nielsen off. Goes out to the left side as a set receiver. Watkins, the wingman, off to the right. Virilik lines up as the tailback behind Dukeshar. Fourth down and 9. Here's the snap. Back to throw. Oh, Dukeshar pump fakes once. Throws a pass near side. He's got a man. It is caught. It is caught at the 1 yard line. Holy cow. Cade Nielsen hauls that in. Let's see where they put the ball down. They're going to put him down inside the 5. I said the 1 down at the 2. And that, I think, is the longest play from scrimmage tonight for the Mustangs. That's 25 yards. It is now first and goal for the Mustangs. Berkshire, under center, takes the snap. And ahead is the runner. I think he's, is he in? He is. Wow. I believe that's Virilik who got in. Let's see. I didn't see who that was, so either way, it is a touchdown for the Mustangs. Their first score, 15 to play. Here's the kick for the extra point. It's up. And it is good. We got a ball game. 9:15 to play here. Third quarter. Mustangs get on the board. The Patriots still lead 14-7. Back with the kickoff coming up in just a moment. This is high school football on ESPN. Try.
3: 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I came here on a walker, and now I am free of all devices and totally back to myself again. You feel welcomed by everyone. It's a very upbeat, motivational environment. You guys are 5 stars to me. They bend over backwards to make everything work and do awesome, which is rare anymore. Keep it up.
6: And we want to thank the Adams Raymond Central fans to inform me that it was William Virilik who scored the touchdown, number 2, from 2 yards out for his team's first touchdown of the night with 9:15 to play in the third period. Way to go, Raymond Central. They're on the season looking for win number 1. Well, they're halfway there right now if they can get something going here in the second half. And they're set to kick the ball away. Braxton Korth, here's his approach. It's a short kick taken by the up man at the 30-yard line or thereabouts. Oh, big hole to the 45, and he's brought down to the 47-yard line. Let's see who returned that. That was Bishop Blake is who they called it. So anyway, so that's where the Patriots will go to work. First down and 10 with 9:08 to play here in the third period. They're up 14-7. And they're at the 48-yard line. And quick throw right side, incomplete. Prop looking for Teichmeyer. Couldn't make the connection, so that brings up second and 10 from the 48-yard line. Adams, the ball's right in the middle of the field. Out they come from the huddle. Two receivers going off to the right. That's Teichmeyer and Nienhuyser. And we've got a pistol formation left. Here's the snap. Riley Propp hands off to Heiser. He lowers the shoulder, gets across midfield, and he's down to the 48-yard line of Raymond Central. Heiser is really a workhorse. And actually, they're going to put the ball down at the 49. So that's a gain of 3. Third down. The Adams Central Patriots. Out they come. Teichmeyer splits out wide right. And his fellow man in the slot formation is Dakota Wolliver. Prop stands in the shotgun. Hands off to Heiser. He runs right. Wants to turn the corner, but he's caught and dropped. Devin Watkins of Raymond Central sniffed that out and got Heiser with a one-yard loss back to the 50. So I said just a moment ago that the touchdown scored by Raymond Central may have invigorated him, and it just may well have done that. We're going to have a kick here, a punt that is for Adam Central, and this one is high end zone, so it's going to come out to the 20-yard line. 7:50 to play. That, I think, is one of the few punts tonight for Adam Central. And I think it is. Yeah, if I'm looking correctly on my score sheet here tonight. And they punt it from the 50-yard line, went into the end zone. So that's a 50-yard punt with a 30-yard net because they're going to place the ball first down and 10 at the 20 for Raymond Central. Raymond Central, again, they're down 14-7. With 7:50 to play here in the third period. Let's see if they can respond with another score here. Duke Shire under center. Here's the snap. Here's a hand running right side. He gets caught and dropped, maybe behind the line. And coming up with a stop for Adams Central is Dakota Wolliver. See where they give him. They're going to give him to the 19. So second and 11 coming in here for Raymond Central. Ball on the near hash mark. Receiver right, receiver left on second down. Here's Dirk Shire under center with Verlick right behind him. And it is toss back to Watkins. He turns on the burners and gets across the 20-yard line, close to the 25. Put him where they put the ball down. They're going to put him down. I have it at the 25 because it's about six. So that'll bring up third down and 5. Raymond Central, 0-5 on the season. And out they come from the huddle. Receiver here to the near side is Cade Nelson. And they've got the double wing formation again. Showing blitz, the Patriots are. Here's the snap. And here's a rollout. Sniffed out by Adam Central. Nothing doing there. That was a third down play. So it looks like Raymond Central is going to have to punt the ball away. Could not keep the momentum going. And actually, the 21-yard line. That's a minus 4-yard play, so it brings up fourth down and 9 from the 21. So the Patriots will have good field position here. Clock rolling, 5:30. Raymond Central kicks it away, and it's a wobbly one, but it comes down at about the 42-yard line, and a fair catch called there by Adams Central, and that is Evan Thompson who calls for that. 14-7 is your score. Raymond Central down by 7 to Adams Central. And they'll put the ball at the 42-yard line. And again, there's 5.5 to play here in the third period. Second possession of the second half for the Patriots. Man in motion here to their side is Teichmeyer. Riley Propp takes a snap, gives off to Heischer, starts off left tackle, and he's ahead for not much, if any. Good tackling there, and maybe a turnover. Yes, it is a turnover. Heischer coughed up the ball. Came away with, I believe it's William Verlick, came away with a loose ball. Verlick, the running back for Adams Central, takes a hand defense, and once again, they get another fumble against the Patriots. So that comes to an end there for the Adams Central. So let's reset this for you now as Raymond Central is going to be back on the field. It'll be a first and 10 at the 44-yard line, their own 44-yard line, with 5:23 to play here in the third period. The 14-7. Dirk Scher takes the snap, hands off to Vrilic, and he's off left tackle just for a couple of yards. I think he might get across the 45-yard line. Let's see where they put the ball down. At about the 47-yard line. So that actually is a pickup of three by William Vrilic. Second down and seven coming up. Just under five to play here, third period. The Patriots 14, the Mustangs 7. Out they come from the huddle, the Mustangs do. Burcham is the receiver here to the near side, and it is, Gage Thomas there on the far side, or Cade Nelson, one of those two. Anyway, here's Duke Scher under center with a man in motion, and we have a flag flying here on second and seven. We have a false start against Raymond Central. And that's the five-yard variety. So that'll back him up to the 42-yard line. Still second down, this 12. Bringing the play in from the sideline is Cade Nelson. And he'll trot off to the left as a set receiver. Running here to the near side of tonight, Wyatt Seabrandt. Double wing formation, Watkins on the left, Burcham on the right. Burcham goes in motion. Here's the snap, and it is Dirk Scher keeping the ball himself. He gets caught, and he is either right back or shy of it. Let's see where they put him down. I got to say, they put him right down at the 42, so that's no gain on that. So that brings up third down and 12. Four to play. Patriots leading the Mustangs 14-7. Mustangs at their own 42-yard line as Gage Thomas brings a play in. And he'll go out to the left side as a set receiver. This time it's Seabrandt and Burcham lining up in the slot to the right. Watkins is the wingman off to the left of the line. And it's still back. Here's the snap. And it is Dirk Scher to throw. Heaves the pass near side. He's got a man. It is incomplete. Oh, right there was Tyson Burcham. But again, just like in the first half, just beyond his tipped the fingertips, brings up fourth down for the Mustangs. Fourth down and 12. They're going to boot it away. I believe Daniel is going to boot it away. Adam Central has a man standing at his own 31. Here's the kick. It's an end-over-ender. It takes a bounce at the 35, picked up at the 29 to the far side 35. And he gets out to about the 38-yard line. That's a return of about 9 yards and change. That's where the Patriots will go to work. Last time they had the ball, they fumbled it away. We've got pretty good field position, and the ball is going to be at the 38-yard line. To play here until the end of the third period. Adams Central with a 14-7 advantage over the Mustangs of Raymond Central. That's 14 points all in the second period for the Patriots. Scored in third here by Raymond Central. First down and 10. Play action. Prop and gets caught behind the line and down he goes. Back at the 34-yard line. Now some miscommunication because he had a man, Teichmeyer, coming in motion here to the near side. Going to run somewhere, so he ran to the 34-yard line. That's costly because it brings up a second down and 14 after the 4-yard loss. Prop in the sends a man in motion to the near side. Prop rolling left, throwing a pass up the near sideline. Teichmeyer's there, but it's just over his head. Good coverage there by Cade Nelson of Raymond Central. So that and that brings up third down and 14 from the 34-yard line. The Patriots with a 14-7 lead with 2:28 to play. Clock stops after the incomplete pass. Adams Central lost at Sydney two Fridays ago. Trying to, they came back and beat Minden last week. They're trying to keep the winning going. So third down and 14. They got two receivers here to the near side. And a man in motion here to the near side. That's Nicola Wolliver. And here's Prop back to throw. A short little dump off there. And it's picked up by Heiser across the 40-yard line to the 45. He's still going. And all the way up to the... Should have enough for the first down.

0: So that brings a first down and 10 from the 48-yard line. The Patriots own 48-yard line. 2:10 to play, and they're up 14-7, and out they come from the huddle. Side is Bishop Pleka. Teichmeyer's off to the right by himself. Two backs along with Prop, and here's a give off to Wolliver. Wolliver tries the right side, but he's caught by Watkins of Raymond Central, and he will get no gain on the play. If he does, it is for minimum. Yep, they're going to put it down at the 48-yard line. So Wolliver with no gain on that. Second down and 10, let's call it here. Actually, let's call it second down and 9. So going to give him 1 at the 49-yard line. Adam Central, pistol formation for the Patriots here. Prop takes the ball, play action, throw over the middle, completes it to Nienhauser, and he's off to the races. He gets across the 25 and close to the 20-yard line. Justin Nienhauser. It's a good pickup there. Let's see where they put it down. They're going to put it down at the 23-yard line. Quick math here. That's a pass play of 28 yards. So first and 10 at the Raymond Central. Prop is in the shotgun, or he's a pistol formation, and he's got Wolliver right behind him. Here's the snap, and Wolliver gets the call. He goes off to the right, loses coverage, gets across the 20-yard line, up the far sideline, and their flag comes in at the end of the play. And it's a holding play. So let's see where it is. And it is against Adams Central. And they're trying to figure out where they're going to spot the ball. Okay, so they're walking it off now. And they're back to the 35-yard line of close down. Let's call it the 33-yard line. So it's second down and 20. Teichmeyer to the right side. Receiver here to the left side. Bishop Leka and a man in motion out to the right. Here's Riley Prop back to throw. Little dump off a back fly. And he's ahead. Again, close to the 1-yard line. But let's see what this flag is all about. It's in the area of holding right where the lines were. And the flag is right down at the 40-yard line, and it is indeed another hold. Second consecutive holding penalty. That's going to back them up even further. We're 20 seconds away from the end of the third period. Patriots still leading 14-7. So walk off another 10. And they'll put the ball back at the 43-yard line. Still second down, but this time it's, but to be specific, second and 30. No, that's going to be a first and 30. We'll get it figured out here. This could be the final play of the third period, and if the third period is here, it's come 14-7. Adams Central in front of Raymond Central. Back with the fourth period in just a moment on ESPN Tri-Cities.
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1: We are back at Adams Central High School for the fourth period between Adams Central and Raymond Central. And now here's the Pages to throw. Made by Adams Central's Evan Thompson. A little slant there from Riley Propp to start the fourth period. And the Patriots are up 14-7. They spot the ball down at the 39-yard line. So after all that, that's only a pass 4 yards. So that brings up second and 26. Adams Central moving from left to right here as we start the fourth period. Receiver to the right side, Weston Nienhuser. Slot set out to the left side, and Propp stands with his runner. That's Heiser, and he goes in motion here to the near side. And we have a stoppage in play, and we have another timeout taken. This time it's taken by 11-12 here, fourth period, 14-7. Got a good ball game going here. It is the Adams Central Patriots 14 and Raymond Central 7. We'll be back in just a moment here on ESPN Tri-Cities.
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1: 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On the second and 26, Propp back to throw. A long pass along the near sideline. Receivers are there. Defenders are there. Catch is made. It is intercepted. Intercepted by Raymond Central. And I believe it is Tyson Burcham who came away with that interception. Teichmeyer was headed right to him. And he just tears. And how do you like that? An interception for the previous series of downs lasted one play before they coughed it up on a fumble. So in the second half, things are not going the way for the Patriots. Here's a first and 10 from the 2-yard line for Raymond Central. And it's a running play up ahead. Heads, the safe variety. Let's see who makes that. I believe it was Virilic. And actually, no, I think we got a new runner in there as well. And I have Gavin Tuig is who I'm seeing. So they pick up two to the 4-yard line, where it's now set for Raymond Central. Under center is Dirkshire. He's a hands off to Virilic, and he's 5-yard line, and he may make it out to the 7. And at the 7, so that's a pickup of 3. That'll make it 3rd down and 5 yards to go. They got to pick up the 1st down here. And bring in the play in from the sideline for the Mustangs. Out they come. Nielsen lines up as a wide receiver here to the near side. Seabrandt off by himself to the right side, very way outside. Here's Watkins in motion. Here's a give to Virilic. He finds a hole, and he is close, maybe the first down or just up to the 10-yard line. I believe he's caught right at the 10. They needed to get to the 12. And Virilic, now he is hurt. That would be a big loss for the Mustangs if he's really hurt extensively. He's laying down, and his team drops to a knee. So it's William Virilic who is down. He's on his that this injury report is brought to you by Family Physical Therapy. When injuries take you out of the game, on and off the field, trust the professionals at Family Physical Therapy to get you back into the game of life. 9:21 to play here in the fourth period. A 7-point ball game, 14-7. Lead over Raymond Central. We'll take a timeout here on ESPN Tri-Cities. Actually, let's just keep it right here as Varela gets up. He's got to step out of the game for a little bit.

0: See where they right on the 10-yard line or just beyond the 10. Fourth down and two. Dukeshire. Watkins in motion. Here's the snap. Here's the give to the runner, and I believe that is. And he is short of the first down. Oh, this is not good for Raymond Central. Two, it couldn't make it. See where they put the ball down. That's unfortunate because now they give excellent, excellent field position to Adams Central right at the 10-yard line. So no gain on turnover on downs. Here is Adams Central. Last two times they've had the ball have ended in turnovers. So it's a first and goal at the 10-yard line. Or first and 10, let's call it, just to be safe. Stands in the shotgun. Heiser off to his left. Here's the snap. Here's the toss over to Heiser. Tries left side. Gets away from one tackle. Gets it across the 10-yard line. And he's brought down after a few yards of pickup. Let's see where they put him down. Watkins with a stop for the Mustangs. And they give him to the 4-yard line, so that is a 7-yard pickup. So and, I think they're going to give him a 2nd and 3 because he can get to the 1-yard line. So 2nd down, 3 yards to go. Here's the snap, and here's a handoff. Heiser again, up the middle he goes. Is he in the end? Touchdown, Adams Central. Touchdown, touchdown, touchdown with 8:10 to play. So in the fourth period, or the second half, Central. Actually, yeah, in the second half, they had a fumble and an interception, and now they get a touchdown. Two plays, 11 yards, and here's Evan Thompson. Ty Schmeyer to hold, placement, kick. Looks good, is it? Yes, it is. 8:10 to play. Fourth period, 21-7. Patriots extend the lead back to 14. We'll take a timeout here and be back with the kickoff. This is High School Football on ESPN Tri-Cities.
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0: We are back at Raymond Central. Where Raymond Central coughed up the ball on turnover on down at the 10-yard line, or the 11-yard line, I should say. And two plays later, it's the Adams Central Patriots cashing in and gets the PAT good. So it's 21-7. Patriots, and they're on to kick the ball away. It's Wilson Nienhuser on to kick it away. Weston Nienhuser, I should say. Sorry about that. Here's the approach. Here's the kick. This one is a high end-over-ender. It's a short kick taken at about the 15-yard line. Moving here to the nearest return man. And it will make it to the about the 17-yard line. And the returner that time was Rylan Hall. Right. Slow to get up. But he shakes it off, and that's where the Patriots make make it the Mustangs. That's where they're going to go to work. Neville brings them down. 21-7 is your score. And 8:04 to play. And Raymond Central is back out on the field. Let's see where they have the ball. They're going to put it down. I believe that, yeah, there was a flag on the return. put the ball back inside the 10-yard line, and it looks to be at about the 8.
2: After penalty, the ball is spotted on the 8-yard line.
0: And I get confirmation from the PA announcer, and that leaves 8 in the fourth period. Raymond Central gets the ball down 21-7. Dirk Scher under center. Watkins in motion. Here's the snap, and Varela gets the call, and he is caught for a loss. DeColo puts an end to that play for the Patriots to see where they put the ball down. I think they're going to give him to the 7-yard. And it is a loss of one for Raymond Central. So it brings up second down and 11 from the 7-yard line. Receiver out to the right, one to the left. Wing formation of Bircher and Watkins. Watkins in motion, and here's Dirk Scher back to throw. Over the middle, he has a man at the 25-yard line. Moves up to the 30, 35, and he brought down to the 30. That's a big catch and run there for Adam Central for a first down. The man who caught the play is down, caught the ball, that is, and that is Tyson Burcham. So there, they get him to the 36-yard line. So he's at the 36. I'm trying to do some quick math here. That's a 29-yard pickup. So first and 10 from the 36-yard line for Raymond Central. Ball on the near hash mark, just inside of 7 to play here in the contest. And it is the Patriots 21, Mustang 7. Here's Dirk Scher taking the snap. He's rolling out to the right. Flag flies. Watkins with the toss and behind the line. But let's see what this flag is all about. When I say toss, it was that non-pass type of toss. And they're going to put the ball down at the 33. A loss of 3, and that brings up second down and 13. The ball is at the 33-yard line. Raymond Central, their half of the field. And the holding penalty is declined, so they'll keep what happens on the play. Be a second down and 13 at the 33-yard line for Raymond Central. Out they come from the huddle. To the near side is Gage Thomas. Out to the right side. I can't see out there. Even the glasses don't help. I believe that might be motion. Here's the snap. Oh, near side pass, and it is incomplete. Went over the head of the intended receiver, Devin Watkins. Actually, two Adams Central players had a shot at an interception if they would have jumped up for it, but they didn't, so it's incomplete. So that brings up third down and long, and they make it third down. Civic. Raymond Central down 21-7, 6:14 to play here in this contest. Mustangs still have their first victory of the year. Wilt Nelson far side, Brandt far side. And here's Dirk Scher under center, and he's back to pass. Rolling out to the left just a bit. Now throws a long pass up ahead. He's got Watkins there, but it's Devin Watkins just couldn't make it happen. He was very well covered by Ian Cass. So that brings up 4th and 13 for the Mustangs at their own 33-yard line. 6:06 to play here in the fourth period. The Mustangs are... So they're going to go for it again here on fourth down, and out they come from the huddle. They got a wingman in there, Adam Mueller. Haven't called his name tonight. In fact, he lines up in the backfield. Under the way is what they're going to do. I wonder what was happening. Got two return men. And a block. And Adam Central, let's give credit to Barrett Hood for coming in and blocking. The punt again excellent field position for the Adams Central Patriots after that blocked punt. And let's see where they put the ball down. Raymond Central looked like they got nothing doing. It's been difficult for them tonight. And so with 5:58 to play, and this the fourth period, it'll be first and 10 for the Patriots at the 13-yard line. Last time they were at the 10, happens here. Ball on the far hash mark. Here's the snap. Prop hands off to Wolliver. He's ahead for a couple of yards before he's brought down there. Nicola Wolliver. And there is a flag down. It's a hold. They're going to wipe this off and mark off the 10 yards. And they're going to put the ball back at the 20-yard line or thereabouts. That's at the 19-yard line. So they give him progress. But after the walk-off, it's from the 19-yard line. It's first down and 16 in the pistol formation. Here's the snap. Here's a running play. Nicola Wolliver starts right side and drags players with him after a couple of yards pickup, and he's down to the 16. That's a 3-yard pickup from Raymond Central Brown, who comes up with that. So let's give him progress to the 16-yard line. And that brings up second down and 13. 5:09. Adams Central 21, Raymond Central 7. Patriots with the ball at the 16-yard line on the near hash mark. Out they come. Receiver going out to the left side is Weston. Wolliver is the deep tailback behind Riley Propp. Here's the snap. Wolliver again gets it. Plays off right tackle. Lowers the shoulder and gets across the 15-yard line. 10. So he's inside the 10. And he's actually going to be right at the 10-yard line. So from the 10-yard line, it's third down and 7. Propp steps up, talk to head coach Josh Lewis, comes back in. Team in the huddle. They break huddle. And here's Propp lining up with Dakota Wolliver in the backfield. Receiver right is Weston Nienhuser. Receiver out to the left is Jace Teichmeyer. Third down and 7 from the 10. High snap to Propp, running left side. Turns the corner, finds an open lean to the end zone. He's there. Touchdown, Adams Central. Riley and gets the touchdown to make the score 27-7. Extra point coming up. Evan Thompson out of the hole to Teichmeyer to kick this PAT. Teichmeyer. Ball. Placement, kick is up, short. Is it there? No, it isn't. Oh, just a knuckleball. Either way, though, a 10-yard touchdown run for Riley Propp for the touchdown. And the score stays 20 in just a moment on ESPN Tri-City.
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0: Back with the kickoff at Adams Central High School following a prop to make score 27-7 off the missed PAT. Weston Dean Hoosier on the boot, the ball away. Here's his approach. Here's the kick. This one is high. It's end over end. It's taken down at about the 10-yard on the far sideline. 25 and to the 30-yard line. Good return there for the Mustangs. And that's recorded by Ryland Hall, who's played very well at returning kickoffs and punts so far tonight. And 3:48 to play here in the fourth period. Mustangs have got to get something going here. It'll be first down and 10 from their own 31-yard line. 3:48 to play. Bringing the play in from the sideline is Sam Dukeshire. He communicates and breaks the huddle. Let's see who lines up where. Cade Nielsen comes here to the near side. I believe it's that Seabrandt out to the there under center. And William Virilich behind him. Here's the snap. Straight back to pass. Dirkshire throws a high pass near side. It is incomplete. His intended receiver was behind the coverage of Adams Central's Evan Thompson. Didn't even have a shot at it. Thompson sort of did, but either way, the ball falls incomplete. It's second down and 10. Took off 7 seconds. There's three. Patriots down. Patriots up 27-7. The Mustangs have the ball on second down and 10 for their own 31-yard line. Cade Nielsen here to the near side. Seabrandt out to the right side. Watkins and Bircher line up as the wings, and Virilich is right behind. Make that Watkins. He goes in motion. And communication, and Bertram has the ball, and he's dropped with authority. All kinds of miscommunication there, and to boot at the end, a flag flies. Might have some unsportsmanlike conduct here, but let's see what happens. So what happened there is the ball was snapped to Dirkshire. And he looked to hand it off to Watkins, it looks like. But miscommunication, Bertram ended up with back. And the ball is back at the 28 right now. So that is a loss of about 3. But we have a penalty against Adams Central. And I'm not sure what's going on here. The official pointed in the as for the penalty, and then they pointed in the other direction, but they are walking off the penalty against Adams Central. So it looks like it is an unsportsmanlike conduct penalty against the Patriots because they're going to move the ball up to the 43-yard line.

0: Yeah. Okay. So you might have heard the public address announcer say it's first and 10 for Adams Central. No, it's first and 10 for Raymond Central at the 43. No, it's Adams. I'm going to get this figured out one day or another. So from the 42-yard line, here's the running play by Dylan Peter, and he's ahead to the 39-yard line. So Dylan Peter, who we haven't called very much this night, to the 39, where it'll be second down and seven for the Patriots. They're up 27-7 with just outside of 3 minutes to play here in the fourth period. So apparently what happened on that last play, Raymond Central fumbled it away. Patriots recovered, but they also had an unsportsmanlike penalty. And so that moved the ball back to the 42. Here's second down and a running play for the Patriots. Going to get close to the 40-yard line. And it looks like Gavin McKimmy looks like he was the runner that time. They're going to give him to the 41. So that's a loss of two. On the 41-yard line, and out they come. Receiver going out to the left side for the Patriots is Blake Nepel. Receiver here to the near side, slot man as well. And here is, I believe we got a new quarterback in there. That is man in motion from left to right. Dylan Peter calls for the ball, and he rolls to the right, throws a little dump off of the screen, picked up there by Gavin McKimmy. McKimmy is ahead up the far sideline across the 20, and the flag flies. This may be all coming back. McKimmy gets inside the 20. It's inside the 25-yard line, and the penalty is against Adam Central. So they're walking the ball. The penalty was at about the 33, so the 43-yard line. So the ball is at the 40 down and 10 after all that. So they're going to give the reception of about 9 yards, but they'll walk off the back of the 42. It was third down and 10. Dylan Peter, right side, has a man, is caught inside the 35-yard line, and hauling that ball in is Ian Cass. Time. Let's see where they put the ball down. They're going to put it down at the 33. So that's a gain of 9. So fourth down and 1 yard to go. I go for it. There's 1:26 to play in this contest. Patriots up 27-7 over the Mustangs. Dylan Peter brings the play in from the sideline. He's the quarterback now, replacing Riley Propp. They come the huddle. Two receivers going off to the left. It's Grady Krueger and Blake Nepel. They line up at the slot, and the man who just caught the ball, Ian Cass, is here to the near side, and we have a timeout taken. Let's take it with him. 58 seconds to play, 27-7. It is Adams Central over Raymond Central on ESPN Tri-Cities.
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0: Down and one for Adams Central at the 33-yard line of Central. Dylan Peters stands in the shotgun, running flank in his right. That's McKimmy. Here's a snap, low to the ground. Peter runs into McKimmy. 35. So turnover on downs after the 2-yard loss. So Raymond Central will get the ball back with 54 seconds to play, and they're down 27-7.

0: Out they come. Dirkshire still under center, and he's got Verilik right behind him. Double wing formation, receiver right and receiver left. Here is play action. Dirkshire back to throw. Ahead, he's got a man out there on the right side, Cade Nelson, but too much for him. Ball falls incomplete. That stops the clock with 47 seconds. Second down and 10 coming up for the Mustangs from the 35-yard line. Gage Thomas brings the play in from the sidelines. Takes his place in the huddle. And this time he'll go out to the right side as a set receiver. Seabrant as the near side receiver. Double Watkins and Verilik right behind Dirkshire. Second down and 10. Handoff. Verilik. He gets caught behind the line, but he drags his defender all the way up to the 40-yard line for a 5-yard pickup. That brings up third down and 5. Clock rolling, 31 seconds to play in this one. Mustangs down 27-7. And if barring something extremely, extremely wild, they will go to 0-6 on the season. Patriots, they're 18 seconds away from advancing to 5-1. Third down and 5 of the Mustangs. Receivers right, receiver left, double wing, single setback. And here is Dirkshire with a snap. He is back to pass. Pass up ahead. It is incomplete. Looking for Cade Nelson. And that's how it comes to an end. Our score tonight, the final score here at Adams Central High School, 27-7, Patriots over the Mustangs. We'll take a timeout here, come back with the score and recap, and maybe a talk with head coach Josh Lewis. That's all coming up next on ESPN.
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0: Back at Adams Central High School, where tonight the hometown Patriots get a 27-7 victory over the Mustangs, and the hometown Patriots improved to 5-1 on the season, while the Mustangs dropped to 0-6. Welcome back inside the broadcast booth, everybody. Glad you're with us for tonight's broadcast. Let's start from the beginning to run down the scoring, and I think we might have Josh Lewis coming up here in just a moment, so we'll quickly do this. To play in the second period, Adams Central got on the board first with a touchdown pass from Riley Propp to Jace Teichmeyer. The extra point made it 7-0. At the four-minute mark, Adams Central again struck Propp 7, Teichmeyer that is, 20 yards on the touchdown pass play. PAT was good, 14-0 was the score at that point, and that's how things wrapped up for the first half. One period. That came from Raymond Central, their first score of the game with 9:15 to play, when they got a 2-yard run from William Verilick, and their PAT was good. It was 14-7. 10 to play in the fourth period. Adams Central got a 4-yard touchdown run by Wilson Heiser, 21-7 with PAT, and then they rounded out the scoring with a 10-yard touchdown run, Riley Propp, at the 3:54 mark of the fourth period. Adams Central, PAT. Only thing that went wrong for Adams Central tonight, and the final score is 27-7. We are very pleased to have with us the head coach of Adams Central, Josh Lewis, and I got to say congratulations. What a victory that was tonight.
7: Yeah, hard-fought game. You know, we knew coming in they were going to compete. I told them at the beginning, you know, the 0-5. Played and the effort they play with. So, you know, we knew that we were going to get a great effort from them, and, you know, good job by our guys responding.
0: Took a while for you to get first period. What was going on there?
7: Yeah, you know, we turned it over right away. So when you get one play and a turnover, and then, you know, we've seen it on film. They move the ball well against, you know, on Colley, and they've played a lot of great opponents, and they move the ball against those guys as well. It hasn't resulted in points for them, but, you know, they move the ball, so then we couldn't get the ball back, and, you know, a little off for a while. But yeah, it was good when we finally got a couple on the board, for sure.
8: Teichmeyer and Propp hook up two times in the second period. Talk about both those play, equally exciting on both of them.
7: Oh, absolutely. They've built really great chemistry over the summer. Even going back into last year, we repped Riley at quarterback a lot, and him and Jace. You know, Jace is a good receiver, and so it makes it easy for guys like Riley. And, you know, we knew we could get some one-on-ones with Jace, and he's such a good, clean route runner that, you know, it's always fun when the ball goes his direction, because, you know, something fun might happen.
0: We're talking with Josh Lewis, head coach of the you took the third quarter off, I want to say that. Started with a fumble, then an interception. Things weren't going right in the third. Like I asked you at the first, what was going wrong in the first? What kind of went awry in the third?
7: Yeah, we talk a lot about fast starts. We really want to, like, get off to a fast start, and we did not today. Our you know, our kickoff was good. Our special teams were good. So we have a component of when we kick off, we have a goal. Has it when our defense has those first possessions, and, you know, our defense did okay with those, but, man, we really struggled to kind of hold on to the ball, and I don't know for sure what was going on there, but, you know, good, you know, when you penalties we did and you know, still find a way to win, we'll take it however it looks, I suppose.
0: Well, I gotta say, talk about the season up to this point. You are now 5-1 headed into October.
7: So I'll answer this honestly. When you look at our schedule, I thought we could be anywhere from 2-7 to 8-1 was kind of what I thought we could be. Little games, you know, that I didn't know, coin toss type games is what I called them. And, you know, we sat down as our unity council sat down, and we kind of talked about our goals for the season, and we kind of call missions, and we haven't had a winning record in a couple of years. So, you know, I told them in our huddle that we checked that box, right? We got to 5. They can't take that away from us. We're winning record, right? And so we talked through that. you know, we it's just big for us. So yes, I would have said we could have got to five, but I wouldn't have put any money on it or anything.
0: You're a conservative gambler, but I gotta say, I mean, I think it all started with Central City. We broadcast that game, and I was surprised at the result just because of how dominant Central City can be at home. Now, everybody's going to say, yeah, that they are a different team this year, and they are, but still to go in, and you know what it's like up there. Those fans are bananas. And to come away with that victory as big as it was, I thought something special about this Adams Central Patriots team.
7: Yeah, that was kind of, even for us as coaches, you know, I don't know what just happened there, but we like it, right? So no, this group has been special like that. You know, we, especially again, the started, you know, we gave up a score right away and we were down and it just kind of felt weird and making plays, and Riley played really well that game. And you know, it was kind of, you know, it felt like, okay, we might be pretty good this year. We kind of felt like we were going to be able to compete. And you know, obviously the next checking of that box, I thought we battled well against City. You know, they're number two in the state for a reason. And, you know, we gave them a good fight. They scored late in that game to make it a three-score game. So, you know, we feel like we've got just a bunch. Nothing necessarily special about any individual, but our guys are just all in on each other. And, you know, that makes tonight happen, right? We have a series of turnovers and penalties, and just nobody stayed engaged and did their stuff. And, you know, that's kind of what's special about this group. We have, you know, 16, 17, 18 guys that are that way. So, you know, we can overwhelm you with just, we're going to play.
0: So, like I always say, I've asked everything I can think about tonight's contest. Anything else you want to add for us?
7: Nope. Ugly W's are just fine. That's it.
0: Well, 27 is an interesting way to talk about an ugly victory. Coach, thanks for the visit and best of luck the rest of the way.
7: Yeah, you bet. Thank you for the coverage.
0: All right. Head coach Josh Lewis of Adams Central tonight. They picked up the victory 20 over the visiting Ravens Central Mustangs. We'll take a time out here. We'll be back with the final word. 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
3: 27 Adams Central with a victory over Raymond Central. And for Adams Central, they move to 5-1 on the season and will play next Friday night at Broken Bow at 7 o'clock. Meanwhile, on the other side of Raymond Central, will look for their first Douglas County West. That'll be Friday night. They continue on the road. I want to thank everybody here at Adams Central for hosting this tonight. Also, the coach Josh Lewis for the postgame visit. Again, your final score 27-7. Adams Central over Raymond Central to improve to 5-1. 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

beside their friends, more children attending summer camp and after-school programs, more families staying active, and more seniors finding connection and community. 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